let's get the party started. See you at the bar, you was hardly talking. That's when I knew that your heart was scarring. Friends to lovers need a part to star in. Like, wait, babe, let me

0: Travel Time.
1: Yes. Papi, come on. Hey, Martinez, you ready, girl?
2: Come on. Let's do this.